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0: 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Charles Franklin, units clear of Mercer and Shady Rest.
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you needed to respond to the 400 block of Brady's Run Road. 400 block of Brady's Run Road. Passing motorists reporting they were coming from 51, saw a tree down with wires on Brady's Run near the lake, could see smoke in the area. Incident response, station 63, respond to our response.

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0: MnDOT out here. We weren't able to do anything with it. It's blocking one lane of traffic. It's 1,000 cones.
1: I'll take Norfolk down. I'll go down on off the 51 side, go on that end of it.

Fire dispatch to 63 units responding to Brady Road. Sheriff's department's on scene saying that the tree's going to be down here shelter while wires are smoking. They're going to shut down the road at the hillside.

Clear, Phoenix Diesel, back on contact.

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0: request with Butler County to respond to mutual aid for possible residential structure fire, 208-208 Lacona Lane, Harmony Borough. 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
0: All right, thanks.

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They do not have the maintenance number. 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

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Employee reporting fire alarm is going off, negative smoke of fire scene. They're going to be waiting out on the porch. In this response, stations 36, 37, 38, respond on fire response 1.

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1: 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Employee there reporting audible alarm of smoke fire scene. They're evacuated to the

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County Center, come in. All right, negative fighting, false alarm, center.

Patriot, Miss Midland. 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This is a disturbance they're seeing out there. Party one. Street. State Police requesting you for a 27-year-old female uncontrolled laceration today.

0: Medicare Scene 2046 Sheffield Road, 236 Sheffield Road, Aliquippa, 85 female, medical arm activation, number attack, R2.
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1: 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The police department, 715 15th Street. Is a male in custody with lacerations. Question.

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Rescue needed 409th Street, 4009th Street, Monaca, Sozzle Glass. 40-year-old female, complaining of chest pain and a medical history. 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

0: 91 QRS Nina, 400 Superior Avenue, 400 Superior Avenue, Aliquippa. Male in his 40s, fell off his bike, uncontrolled bleed from the head, going to be outside, priority one.
1: County, 24 is en route.
0: 24-0059, outside of 400, 400 Superior Avenue, Aliquippa. 43-year-old male fell, uncontrolled bleed from the head.

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0: 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Female patient unconscious, unknown at breathing, priority 1. 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
1: 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Elevator heart rate. I'm in there. Squad 52 at 110, Little Super 824 round 9.

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Fire sensor.

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0: County 7010, good. All right, 360 of the structure. It does not appear to be any active fire, but I do have an active alarm. Can we get a key holder?
1: Okay, you'll read. They're still attempting at the alarm company. Do you want a second set of time? No one else responding yet.
0: I had a crew on, but I kept them there.

0: Tanker.
1: I was able to gain access to the building. It appears I was able to silence the fire, but at least I think I triggered the sensor, motion sensor.
0: Fire alarm silence, motion might have been detected. I'll let you know if we get a call for it.

Green Diamond Place, 379 Mellon Avenue, 113 Baden. 7-year-old female fell from a standing, not injured, requesting lift. This is Roger 3. Diamond Place, 379 Mellon Avenue, apartment 113, Baden. 7-year-old female, it's

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2550 Tuscarora Royce Road, 2550 Tuscarora Royce Road, Brighton Township. A 2-year-old female fell from a standing down last night back in van.

458-2550 Tuscarora Road, Brown Township. 82, you're from a standing down since last night. Back to me.

Traffic Station 89 needed Garing Road and Harmony Road. Garing Road and Harmony Road. A tree down across the roadway. Police department's requesting you. It's going to be on Garing, just off from Harmony. Off on

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0: You're needed 140141 at Ridge Drive in Chippewa for a 74-year-old female, difficulty walking, not to the right side, confusion, evening party.
1: County 6. Chippewa.
0: You're at 611-140-141 at Ridge Drive in Chippewa for a 74-year-old female, difficulty walking, numbness on the right side, confusion, E2 party.

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Medic rescue needed 1225 Harvey Run Road. 1225 Harvey Run Road in New Sickly Township. A third party caller for a 94 male that fell, unknown injured, 3 priority.

Harbin Road in New Swickley Township. Third party call on 94 male, cell unknown injured. E3 party.

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0: I've got response from the fire department.
1: I have one here, and I was told that this will be an accident.
0: Copy.
1: County from 6-2, I have 2325 on me.
0: 2213 J in route 646, 140-141 Ridge Drive. 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

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East Palestine. I'll show you en route. It's 708. You're going to 49704, State Route 14 in East Palestine for a 28-year-old male complaining of light pain, difficulty breathing, E2 priority.

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Rescue, you're needed. 343 Merwood Dwellings in Beaver Falls. 33-year-old male, unable to move his leg or walk due to a recent bike accident. E-Trip, buddy.

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1: 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You're going to 343, 343 radio dwellings in Beaver Falls. 3-year-old male. Unable to walk or move his leg. Lots of pain. Bike accident, E3 part.

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YouTube. County 62. And a Big Beaver. Young Rat, the Big Beaver at 806 16 Pinehurst Road. 116 Pinehurst Road for a 69-year-old female weakness in her legs. In her face, ET party.

tornado in the area of Park Road and Route 30, Park Road and Route 30, Hanover Township. For a report of an enclosed trailer with black smoke coming out of it, no truck attached, nobody around it. Units to respond, engine 688, brush 68, squad 68, operations channel 2.

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0: Station 68, you're needed in the area of Park Road and Route 30. Park Road and Route 30, closed trailer with black smoke coming out of it, no truck attached to it, nobody around.
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1: Engine 68, you're in Route 817. You're going to Park Road 30. Park Road, Route 30. A truck and trailer with black smoke coming out of it around.

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1: Past Park Road, are they saying they're on Park Road or on Route 30?
0: 6810, just gave that intersection, sir. Station AD, your tanker is requested Park Road and Route 30. Park Road and Route 30 in Hanover for a closed trailer with black smoke coming out of it, nobody around it.

0: 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It's right across from RJT. 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

0: 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Injured, 65-year-old female, vomiting and diarrhea. Purdy.
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0: 51-1 at 834, 164 Hoffman Road, New Swift Township.

0: Central Patriot EMS in Midland. You're needed 740 Virginia Avenue in Midland. 21-year-old male was in a recent car accident, slight abdominal pain. No current symptoms, requesting to get to E3 party.
1: County, copy.
0: 74, go ahead.
1: Virginia Avenue.
0: You're en route at 37. You're going to 740-740 Virginia Avenue in Midland. 21-year-old male, recent car accident, slight abdominal pain, requesting eval, E3 priority.

0: 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Fire's knocked down. We're in cleanup mode.
1: 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Fire's knocked down. Cleaning up 839.

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0: The caller called back, guys. 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
1: 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They advised we're not needed then.
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NFSK Unit 1220 West 11th Street, 1220 West 11th Street in Beaver Falls, 55 female, lower abdominal pain, rectal bleeding, ET Brady. County 64, go ahead. 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

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Station 23, you're needed. Area junction stretch on the northbound side for telephone pole and fire. The area of the old speakeasy. 2312, I'll show you. Acknowledging 9.5.

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0: Contact Rescue, 1 in Dougherty, 1 in Potter. Medic Rescue, you're needed. 2121 Upshur Road, 2121 Mercer in Dougherty Township, the school at McGuire, by a 19-year-old male that hit his head yesterday and today and is now actively bleeding. Attempting to control the bleeding, E2 priority. Call is going to be in Potter at 114 Bower Road, 114 Bower Road, Potter Township, 78-year-old female, severe back pain, E2 priority.
1: County 60 will be into the call, Dougherty.
0: You're going to 2121 Mercer Road, the school at McGuire, for 19-year-old that is sharp as head yesterday and today with active bleeding. They are taking the bleeding, E2 priority.
1: County 67 for Potter.
0: You're en route for Potter, 114 Bower Road, 114 Bower Road, Potter, 78-year-old female, severe back pain, E3 priority. Good one, guys.
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0: 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You're needed 3120 46th Street, 3120 46th Street in Pulaski Township for a 56-year-old female down on the bathroom floor, unknown breathing, unknown if able to move her. You want her.
1: Pulaski.
0: I'm going to show you starting to Pulaski. At 9:51, you're going to 3120 46th Street, 3120 46th Street in Pulaski for a 56-year-old female that was found down on the bathroom floor, face down, unknown if breathing, and they're unable to move her. One priority.
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0: Affirmative, I'll check around at 955-2021 Mercer Road, Dougherty. The school at McGuire for 19-year-old male. It struck his head yesterday and today, actively bleeding. They're attempting to control bleeding at this time. Thank you, Bertie.

0: 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You guys can return it. Johnny, disregard the arrest.
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0: At 10-11-0-2-140 Sawyer Drive, full attention, 59-year-old male, difficulty breathing, chest pain, even priority.

0: 气温发布。Medic rescue, you're needed. 625 3rd Avenue, 325 3rd Avenue in Cole for an 87-year-old female that rolled off the couch, not responding appropriately. E1 priority.
1: Good. On scene.
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0: 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Engine 101, 1014, she advised, we just received a call from the alarm company requesting to cancel. Spoke to a key holder by the name of Katie on scene. They were doing tests on the air. 5-7.
1: Additional information for the couple call. Female fell face down on the floor and the caller is unable to roll her over. She is moving.
0: Okay.

0: 2022. Cute, go ahead. In for Fossil. I'll show you en route at 1016. You're going to 3625 3rd Avenue, Popple. 87-year-old female rolled off the couch, is face down, caller's unable to move her, stating that she's moaning and not acting appropriately. E1 priority.
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0: Awake and breathing. 1-1 party.

West Irwin Street, 2310 West Irwin Street. It's going to be behind the Advanced Auto Parts. For a female that was hanging on to the vehicle, fell off of it, bleeding from the head. 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

County 61. 61 done. We're clearing with a patient refusal. Your patient refusal 24.

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0: Calling Hopewell.
1: I will show you en route at 1026. You're going to 2310 West Irwin Street. 2310 West Irwin Street in Hopewell. You're going to be behind the Advanced Auto Parts for a 22-year-old female that was involved in a fight. Tried to get into the vehicle, then got out of the vehicle, that was out of the vehicle. Patient was on the ground for 10 minutes, not moving. We can hear a patient moving around in the background. Be on scene.

0: request of Cobble PD. Station 11, two arrests requested by Cobble PD to respond to 3625 3rd Avenue, 3625 3rd Avenue in Cobble for a possible 87-year-old female CBA. C-130. County to 22, did you copy PD on scene, possible CBA?
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1: 411, you're out at 1028. You're going to 3625 3rd Avenue, Coppell. 3625 3rd Avenue, Coppell, request by the Coppell Police Department for an 87-year-old female Coppell CPA. Responding unit is 22, E1.
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0: Alright, she was clear of the refusal. She wants something with us, but medical fam is contact.
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Paramedic Rescue, Patriot United 01E Echo, Davis Road, Independence Township, 801E Davis Road, Independence Township. 80-year-old man, diabetic issue, not responding appropriately. Priority 1, 1058. 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

0: throat and independence. 6-year-old male, diabetic issue, not responding appropriately to the caller. 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
1: 6-1-7-4. Go ahead. What's your PA? 14. Bye-bye. You have a 10-minute EPA.

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0: 21-14-2114 Thompson in Hopewell, 81-year-old female. Needs a compression bandage changed on her chin area. Is on blood thinners. Reportedly was bleeding this morning. Now not actively bleeding. 33.
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1: Patriot C1.
0: I'll be out here in Independence. It's the house at the very end of the lane. There's multiple private houses on the lane, it looks like.
1: Affirm, if you don't, Davis Road should be the last one all the way in the back. They said it's near a carport.
0: Copy, you made contact.

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0: B29 8th Avenue, Brighton, 67-year-old female, low calcium levels.
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0: From 2114 Thompson Lane, 2114 Thompson Lane, it's an 81-year-old female. Some blood thinners, recently had a graft under her chin area. The compression bandage changed. Was bleeding this morning, no longer bleeding.

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Since of a history of seizures, appears to be coming out of it. Priority 2.

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Priority 1, 1143.

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1245 Penn Avenue, 56-year-old female, she had alcohol poisoning, feels like her heart's fluttering, E1 priority. 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

0: Meadowcrest unit at 6824 6824 Big Beaver Boulevard in Big Beaver. The Caputo Insurance call reporting that there is a male in the driver's seat of a gray Dodge Caravan with no response from the male that is breathing. E1, Brady. 62. Too bad.
1: Big Beaver.
0: 62, turn route at 1275. You're going to the 6824 Big Beaver Boulevard and Big Beaver, the Caputo Insurance. In the parking lot, there's a gray Dodge Caravan with a male in the driver's seat. They've tried knocking on his window with no response. He is breathing.
1: Tommy, is TD in route to
0: this? Stated they were advised if needed.
1: Can you have them coming around with us? Thanks.

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They're going to be in the front parking lot, ET.

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She's going to be in the parking lot in the front. Too pretty.

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Menikowski and Fran. ...902-92 8th Avenue in Freedom for an 89 male. Difficulty breathing, low oxygen levels, is attempting to use his rescue inhaler now. E1 priority.

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1: New Warehouse in Aliquippa. 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Last unit, Arnie. That's good. You're en route to Freedom at 1255. You're going to 902 8th Avenue, 908th Avenue in Freedom. 89-year-old male, weakness, low oxygen levels with difficult breathing. He is attempting to use his rescue inhaler. 1:30.

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All EMS units, AGH is on a 4-hour treatment delay. AGH is on a 4-hour treatment delay. Beaver County, Clear, 1309.

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Evac in progress. 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

0: Fire Spanish 2312. Reporting, doesn't see flight anymore. I don't know if it's completely out or not. It says it's in a panel where the cheese display is.
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2: Yeah, that's affirmative. I need to buy a bridge and marker or go to Giant Eagle.
0: Bridge and marker.
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1: Announcement. Today marks the end of an era as we announce the final call for Jason G. Voss, the Badger. 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

60 is going to be 22 ALS UPMC Cranberry. 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

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Union 1700 Mercer Street. 1700 Mercer Street in Hopewell for 77-year-old female herself has been down for a couple hours. Conscious and alert, requesting assist. E2 Bird.

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Phone number. Australian round 1358, you're going to 1700 Mercer Street. 1700 Mercer Street in Hope Township for a 77-year-old female. Fell, been down for a few hours. Is conscious and alert, requesting a lift to East E. Cooper.

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Red. We're on scene. 1409.

you in Beaver Falls. You're needed 13th Street and 7th Avenue. 13th Street and 7th Avenue in Beaver Falls at the bus stop. Call reporting there's a male sitting on the bench slumped over. Commissioner's going out to check on him. County 66 is in. And route at 1412 13th Street and 7th Avenue. 13th Street and 7th Avenue in Beaver Falls for you. At the bus stop, white male sitting slumped over on the bench. Nurse practitioner had to go check on me too early.

0: 6. Okay, County. 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
0: 6-8, go ahead.
1: We're going to be clear here. Patient, police and family got her up. She does not want to be evaluated by EMS.
0: Copy, 413.

0: 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We're into gate 1215 7th Avenue. Individual stuck in the elevator.
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Santa Cruz, you're needed 200 Westfield Drive, 200 Westfield Drive, apartment 100 for a elderly female, 201 authorization, 4966, E3 party.

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1: 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The advanced dermatology and cosmetic surgery, 60-year-old male, chest pain, no cardiac history, 30.
2: County, 66.
1: 66.
2: We're in the area. Do you have an update?
1: Negative update as of yet. Let me check.

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Alright, copy that to service. 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

0: West Yarnita, 1228 Wade Street, 1228 Wade Street in Aliquippa, 65-year-old male that has a seizure. He's not responsive. Eat one priority.
1: County 22.
0: 22, go ahead.
1: We're going to be diverting to the call in Aliquippa.
0: 22, I'll show you diverting to the call in Aliquippa at 1424. You're going to 1228 Wade Street, 1228 Wade Street, 65-year-old man had a seizure, not responsive, E1 permit.

1425 1228 Wade Street, 1228 Wade Street, 65-year-old male, had a seizure, not responsive, E1 priority, responding med, and it's going to be 22.

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1: 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Respond to 1228 Wade Street in Aliquippa. Assist EMS and two arrests with a possible pending arrest on a 65-year-old male that had a seizure, non-responsive. E1 prayer.
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零号波。Bill Tower Apartment. That'll be apartment 100. Elderly female, suicidal, does have a plan. Given number 4966201.

autobiography and couple. Medicrescue, you're needed. 6432, 6432, 6th Avenue in Cobble. 65-year-old female had a colonoscopy done yesterday, having abdominal pain with vomiting, AT Prairie.

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1: Route 440, you're going to 6432, 6432 Avenue in Cobble, 65-year-old female had a colonoscopy done yesterday, having abdominal pain, vomiting today, E2 Brady.
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She said 100. 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

68, I'll show you route at 1526. You're going to 2907th Avenue Extension. 2907th Avenue Extension in Beaver Falls. Inside the facility, Steel City pole vault for a 12-year-old female that was pole vaulting fell. Is conscious, alert, thing talking, complaining of back pain. ET Bray.

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1: Copy, stat 3 inbound to Jersey.

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PD requesting fire department for glass in the roof.

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Bonnie, 6 en route. You're en route at 1548 and 885 Tuscarora Road, Brighton Township, 79-year-old female, dry heaving bowels, times 7 days. Stated that the daughter gave Brighton Township ED the garage code, but the caller does not know what it is.

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1: If we do the light haze, the hydraulic down here, we're investigating. 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
0: The gentleman here said they were, they dropped a bag of something and it caused dust. That's what the issue was.

0: Station 11, need a residential structure fire, 1826 4th Avenue. 1826 4th Avenue, call reporting flames coming out of the kitchen. Reporting male resident is sitting on the porch. Units to respond, Station 11, engine tower 84, engine 90, engine 14, engine 23, ladder 22, and engine 22, operations on 3.
1: 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They're attempting to get him to come off of the porch.
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0: 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They were testing the alarm.
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2: We're okay on scene. Gonna be here for a little longer.
1: That's copy. Are you guys still out in Harbor Housing on 7th Avenue?
2: You can clear that one. That was caused by dust in the basement. Also, we're going to keep EMS on scene here.
1: That would be 1644.
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I want our Roosevelt apartment 301 in Aliquippa for a 74-year-old female elderly or today complaining of ankle pain. 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
1: I'll show you en route at 1657. You're going to Sheffield, Illinois Roosevelt Apartments, 740 Sheffield Avenue, 740 Sheffield Avenue, apartment 301 in Aliquippa. 73-year-old female fell earlier today, complaining of ankle pain. 8 to 2:30.

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For a 75-year-old female that fell, shook her head, requesting evaluation. 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

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Rescue unit at 735 Avenue, 735 10th Avenue, New Brighton, for a 43-year-old female, diarrhea, vomiting, E2 party.

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Medic Rescue Station, Loving to Arrest, you're needed. 913 3rd Avenue, 913 3rd Avenue in Beaver Falls. Caller was riding his bicycle and wrecked, split his lip open. 32-year-old male, bleeding from his lip, is attempting to control, negative loss of consciousness, E2 Priority.

0: you're needed. 93 Madison Boulevard, 53 Madison Boulevard, for a 79-year-old male that fell in standing position, not injured, needing lifting assistance. E3 party.
1: Squad 11,
0: are you both en route at 1731? You're going to 913 3rd Avenue in Beaver Falls for a 32-year-old male that was riding his bicycle and wrecked, split lip open, bleeding, attempting to control it, negative loss of consciousness. E2 party.
1: County Cranberry 512 en route.
0: Going to 590 Madison Boulevard, 593 Madison Boulevard, 79-year-old male that fell, not injured, requesting lift assist. 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

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Economy evacuation needed, 1040 State Street, 1040 State Street in Baden, Concordia, Villa St. Joseph Personal Care Home, on the first floor, room 1012, for a 92-year-old male, low blood pressure, general weakness, E2 priority.

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0: 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Tower 11. In service, what's the address again?
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0: 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Go ahead. BLS to Beaver.
1: 1739. Investigating.
2: That's copy. It'll show you on scene 1739. Just be advised, we also just received a call back from the alarm company reporting proper code to cancel. We spoke to the homeowner. They were cooking outside, smoking through the window.
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0: 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They were seeing ETA.
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We're out 10.4.

0: 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How's it going? Compton and New Bern.
1: 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Going to 735 Penn Avenue. 735 Penn Avenue in New Brighton. 43-year-old female vomiting, diarrhea, A2 bird.

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1: Second Street, Cambridge, 74-year-old female, all on the porch, no obvious injuries. Requesting lift assist, they did also advise their bariatric patient.

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0: 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We'll be on investigating.
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